and what will be achieved in future as well. So, you know, of course, all this falls under the ambit of the corporate social responsibility, impact investment, and enabling all these diverse channels on a common platform to enhance the possibility of driving a larger social capital towards organizations like Read India is probably a correct definition or a more amenable definition, more palatable definition for all of us beyond the provision of, beyond the scope and thought of an auditor of a social stock exchange. So, you know, this is where social stock exchange comes in, and the major objective is to maintain, to bring transparency and accountability between the funding channels and the utilization prospects. So this is primarily what the social stock exchange does. In our own opinion, as you know, as a professional advisory firm and as the group of people that we are, and when we move in a certain circuit, it is our very strong opinion that it's only a matter of time when all this will start to come under the ambit of regulatory statutes, which will give a consistency to the reporting formats and performance indicators, so that there is one common language which is there for the entire social landscape in order to achieve the transparency, is what, as I mentioned. So the whole idea of introducing social stock exchange concept at this juncture of our conversation was more, to do with, to highlight the current impact assessment exercise that we are doing for the body of work. And it is being conducted in a manner so that it aligns with the statutes of social stock exchange and social audit by taking into account social accounting standards. So there have been social accounting standards that have been laid down, just to draw a simile, jaise ek corporate company hoti hai, unke liye CAs hote hain aur unke liye unke provisions hote hain under the Companies Act, etc. put together. Similarly, social audit ke bhi apne kuch standards hain. So this impact assessment that we are trying to do is aligning the work of Read India, encompassing the SDGs that it is addressing, and also applying the social accounting standard on the top of it, so that it becomes a ready document, and whenever that the organization plans or decides to move ahead with the social stock exchange, the organization is ready not only from the perspective of document or information, but also in terms of processes to collate and create a dashboard of this information. So this is why I introduced and I digressed a little bit from the main topic that we are discussing right now. So, circling back to the core topic that we are discussing, which is livelihood skills, the social intervention that Read India aims to equip individuals with the tools that they need to succeed in their lives, primarily in the modern economy landscape where all of us are living right now. Through multiple kind of interventions, multiple kind of sub-interventions under the livelihood skills training. But, you know, let's just try understanding what is the social challenge that the organization, or irrespective of Read, anybody in this sector or in this, whosoever is trying to address these SDGs would only try to focus on this particular social challenge, which is, which addresses the women, the economic empowerment, the gender equality, and as all the people who are on ground, they have worked so extensively on this. Meri baat thodi si zyada academic lagegi sir, but still main sirf apni thought ko present kar raha hu aap hi ke shabdon mein jo main abhi sun raha tha. So there are many women who face barriers to accessing education, formal employment opportunities. Through this livelihood skill program, what we try doing or what Reed tries doing is training them into various vocational skills such as sewing, handicrafts, agriculture, entrepreneurship, so that they are able to generate extra income or income. Let's say income and extra income, extra for their family, but income from their own perspective, and support their families and gain greater autonomy. That is the impact, that is the primary outcome that is what Read India or any organization, any implementing agency would want to address through this. As we all know that, you know, women in the marginalized communities don't have access to resources, and there is always a lack of access to education. These are all core principles which have been discussed multiple times on the dais, and I'm sure it will continue to run because this is what the organization stands for. So I'll try skipping it. But there's two
two very important things that we have identified while we are in the midway of doing the

0: impact assessment that usually it is very difficult to do an assessment in a very structured manner in line with the statutes given by SEBI or the ISAI, which is the Institute of Social Auditors of India. But the way that when we looked at the documents and the work that Reed is conducting, it is very heartening, and it has made our lives little easier, our work little easier, because it is already very, they work in a very task-centered method, you know, that emphasizes on problem-solving and evidence-based practical approach. So there is a sync between what is being claimed and what is being done. So it's always validated. And also, what we have identified, and you know, once the report gets published, of course, it would be in the public domain, but we also identified that the point of initiation is from identifying the key problem, the root cause problem, then establishing goals and achieving the same by keeping CLRC model as a pivotal model there. So while we have been talking about libraries and what benefits it can be done, which is at the heart of every social intervention that REIT carries through, but yes, what it does is that it provides a platform from where multiple kind of such initiatives or interventions can be radiated in the social, on the social landscape for the community's welfare. I mean, if we bracket these initiatives and align them with the SDGs and the national priorities of Government of India, of course, we see that almost every initiative is covering all the SDGs, barring few exceptions, of course. But directly, livelihood and staying with the topic right now, we see that the 5, 8 and 10 are really, really getting addressed to the core of it. So, you know, if we look at, if we would have left these SDGs unaddressed through the social interventions which are being carried by REIT right now, what would it mean? You know, it would mean that the gender inequality that undermines the women's and girls' rights, limits their economic opportunities, and hampers the social and economic development of communities. Ye state aise hi rehne wali hai. So, of course, you know, there is an SDG which is getting addressed to the core interventions, and this is the consequence if we leave it unaddressed. If we look at the SDG 8, if that is not getting addressed, which emphasizes on decent work and economic growth opportunities. So, you know, then what it would do, that it would always create that lacuna of good work opportunities that will continue to lead to poverty and income inequality, social exclusion, and the disparities in the society. So, you know, moving forward, I would say that with all this background, there is already a work that we have seen through the movie. And I think, you know, probably last 1 minute I will take more, because most of the social, whatever that I had to speak has been depicted very well through the movie that was already there. So, you know, so what are the outcomes of these interventions? So that is where we reach, and we, I mean, if we have to broadly speak, then I would say that in general, of course, we have touched upon most of the points, and since you are working on ground, so you understand it better. But still, if we have to look at it broadly speaking, firstly, the livelihood skills social intervention that Reed India or any other implementing agency would carry through for a livelihood skill program would lead to increased employability by providing individuals with relevant training and marketable skills. They become attractive to employers, thus expanding their job opportunities and income potential. And we have ground level pe feel kiya hai. हमने ये जब काम किया है तो ये फील किया है कि कैसे कॉर्पोरेट लिंकेजेस करके, प्रोडक्ट के लिए लिंकेजेस करके, कम्युनिटी को जोड़ के जब काम होता है तो ये 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But this is a capacity building of a community to address their own specific needs and challenges which only they would understand better. So, जब community cohesion होता है तो उनकी capacity building भी होती है as a capacity. Of course, we have reflected upon the improved social status, enhanced self-confidence, self-esteem, reduced vulnerability to exploitation. I heard ma'am talking about कि अगर एक्सेस ही नहीं होगा इन्फॉर्मेशन का तो सस्टेनेबल डेवलपमेंट कैसे होगा. सर आप भी यही बात बोल रहे थे अलग अलग शब्दों में. सो ऑफकोर्स जब एक्सेस टू इन्फॉर्मेशन मिलेगा थ्रू 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आर लीडिंग अ मोर informed, more healthy and more prosperous life. So of course this is while we are talking about, we are looking at one individual beneficiary, but group of beneficiaries coming together is forming a community. So iska impact community mein relay hota hai. Aur ye sab hum apni impact assessment jo is samay mein kar rahe hain usme ye sare aspects alag alag jagah pe alag alag intervention pe dikh rahe hain. So what I'm sharing with you right now is not something which was the end goal to achieve. But we are realizing while we are doing the impact assessment that it would have been an end goal for Reed. But in our journey as an auditor, when we are examining every social intervention along with the data which is existing there and our interaction at the community level, these are things which are actually happening. So these words are emerging out of our assessment, not out of our end goal or targeted goal that was already there. And now we see that there is so much of sync between what was targeted and what is being achieved. So in essence, if we look at it, we have talked about the resilience and sustainability as well, but in essence, if we look at livelihood skills, intervention program skills to succeed, what we do is not just about imparting knowledge. It's not only about skill de diya aur wahan pe khatam ho gaya. It's about unlocking the human capacity and human potential by supporting them, by sustaining that initiative even further from the training to ensure that they are able to develop their micro-enterprise or they are able to actually, their employability skills are enhanced and they are getting better employment opportunities. So, in conclusion, I would say that this is a wonderful topic to talk upon. I would wish that, next time onwards, we'll have more time to elaborate. So that when we talk, there's an interactive session and we also get to learn from such a learned community. But I would just conclude that thank you so much, Reed India, for actually championing, these livelihood skill intervention program. Thank you so much, Accenture, for actually enabling this through your thoughts and resources. And as a very, very extremely powerful tool for empowerment and sustainable development, I think आप सब लोग कर रहे हैं, कर चुके हैं, कुछ लोग मेंटोर हैं, गाइड्स हैं, ऑन ग्राउंड लोग हैं, और हम सब लोग अगर 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But thank you so much. Thank you very much for your patience.
1: Thank you, Mr. Rai. Wearing the social auditor's hat, you've really, I think what we are doing on ground, probably you are translating into the social and the, corporate language is corporatizing it. So I think that's one report that we all are eagerly waiting for, because that is going to talk about, celebrating these 17 years and how each one of us has contributed to add to that significant mission that we are covering.

0: partnership with Accenture in 2015. Till that, more than 40,000 women and girls have been trained across 30-plus locations in India. Through these centers, nearly 60% of them have self-reported to have received some economic gains in their lives post the skills training. With this, I'd like to call upon Mr. Amit Rai to share about the outcomes of skilling program.
1: Yeah, thank you, Smita. ये मतलब मेरे इंट्रोडक्शन में ये ऑडिटर वर्ड जुड़ते ही सडनली ना बहुत सीरियसनेस आ जाती है, जैसे बहुत ही कुछ सीरियस प्रोविजन वाली बातें होने वाली हैं, शायद हो भी, बट मैं कोशिश 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Honestly, I must admit that this is an opportunity for us for deep diving into the bodywork of Reed India that has been constituted over a period of time and the way that it touches the lives of people across the communities. जब ये काम शुरू करते हैं तब बड़ा मेथोडिकल होता है, हर चीज पता होती है कि इस क्वेश्चन का जवाब, इस क्वेश्चन का जवाब, इस क्वेश्चन का जवाब चाहिए, बट जब आप उस काम में लग जाते 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extremely powerful thought. ऐसा लगता है कि अरे यही तो होना चाहिए, और कुछ होना ही क्यों चाहिए. एक फ्री वर्ल्ड हो, हर किसी के पास इक्वल अपॉर्चुनिटीज हो, एक्सेस हो, इक्वल एक्सेस हो और हर कोई उससे 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So, you know what, so, I mean, of course, before we move further and before we move ahead on the topic that is there right now, which is probably, you know, to reflect upon the outcomes of the livelihood skills as a core intervention, as a core program that Reed takes it through across its pivotal model of community libraries and resource centers. I would probably digress a little bit and I would move into the changing landscape of social sector. Very briefly, I would want to touch upon it because that is what is going to set the tone for what we are going to talk here onwards. And that is also the underlying essence of the impact assessment that we are doing. Even before that, you know, so the kind of work that we are doing, it's been almost 2 months, but probably we are midway in that work right now. So there are a lot of learnings which are subjective in nature, which are qualitative in nature, which is quantification of this is still in the process. So I'll try capturing all this in this conversation right now, or you know, it's more like a monologue in the moment, but yeah, like a monologue, what we are going to do. So the little bit of digression and reflection on how the landscape is changing right now. So, I would like to throw some light on the changing and evolving landscape of social sector and the emergence of regulated social stock exchange and related benefits and regulatory aspects. ये सोशल 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It is not only a place. मतलब वो कोई सिर्फ platform नहीं है कि matchmaking platform नहीं. It is also encapsulated the processes for people to come on board, for people of the entire social sector, social landscape, and play a participatory role in it. And it is, this means that social stock exchange is not only a place where funding possibilities are listed, but also a set of procedures that act as a filter, selecting in only those entities that are creating measurable positive social impact. And these are very key words, measurable social positive social impact. So this is these are the parameters, this is the underlying principle of doing this. So currently if we look at it, there is with the help of Accenture, the Scale to Succeed program is running, and it did through the thoughts. Of course, it would have started from a thought and it would have translated into a project, and then the resources would have been aligned to achieve what has been achieved and what is being achieved and what will be achieved in future as well. So, of course, all this falls under the ambit of the corporate social responsibility, impact investment, and enabling all these diverse channels on a common platform to enhance the possibility of driving a larger social capital towards organizations like Read India is probably a correct definition, or a more amenable definition, more palatable definition for all of us, beyond the provision of, beyond the scope and thought of an auditor, of a social stock exchange. So, This is where social stock exchange comes in, and the major objective is to maintain, to bring transparency and accountability between the funding channels and the utilization prospects. So this is primarily what the social stock exchange does. In our own opinion, as a group of professional advisory firm, and as the group of people that we are, and when we move in a certain circuit, it is our very strong opinion that it's only a matter of time when all this will start to come under the ambit of regulatory statutes, which will give a consistency to the reporting formats and performance indicators, so that there is one common language which is there for the entire social landscape in order to achieve the transparency, is what, as I mentioned. So the whole idea of introducing social stock exchange concept at this juncture of our conversation was more, to do with, to highlight the current impact assessment exercise that we are doing for the body of work. And it is being conducted in a manner so that it aligns with the statutes of social stock exchange and social audit by taking into account social accounting standards. So there have been social accounting standards that have been laid down, just to draw a simile, jaise ek corporate company hoti hai, unke liye CAs hote hain, aur unke liye unke provisions hote hain under the Companies Act, etc. put together. Similarly, social audit ke bhi apne kuch standards hain. So this impact assessment that we are trying to do is aligning the work of Read India, encompassing the SDGs that it is addressing, and also applying the social accounting standard on the top of it, so that it becomes a ready document, and whenever that the organization plans or decides to move ahead with the social stock exchange, the organization is ready not only from the perspective of document or information, but also in terms of processes to collate and create a dashboard of this information. So this is why I introduced and I digress a little bit from the main topic that we are discussing right now. So, circling back to the core topic that we are discussing, which is livelihood skills, the social intervention, that Read India aims to equip individuals with the tools that they need to succeed in their lives, primarily in the modern economy landscape where we are all of us are living right now, through multiple kind of interventions, multiple kind of sub-interventions under the livelihood skills training. But, let's just try understanding what is the social challenge that the organization, or irrespective of Read, anybody in this sector or in this, whosoever is trying to address these SDGs would only try to focus on this particular social challenge, which is, which addresses the women, the economic empowerment, the gender equality, and as all the people who are on ground, they have worked, so extensively on this. Meri baat thodi si zyada academic lagegi sir, but still main sirf apni thought ko present kar raha hu aap hi ke shabdon mein jo main abhi sun raha tha. So there are many women who face barriers to accessing education, formal employment opportunities. Through this livelihood skill program, what we try doing or what Read tries doing is training them into various vocational skills such as sewing, handicrafts, agriculture, entrepreneurship, so that they are able to generate extra income or income. Let's say income and extra income, extra for their family, but income from their own perspective, and support their families and gain greater autonomy. That is the impact, that is the primary outcome that is what Read India or any organization, any implementing agency would want to address through this. As we all know that, women in the marginalized communities don't have access to resources, and there is always a lack of access to education. These are all core principles which have been discussed multiple times on the dais, and I'm sure it will continue to run because this is what the organization stands for. So I'll try skipping it. But there's two very important things that we have identified while we are in the midway of doing the impact assessment, that usually it is very difficult to do an assessment in a very structured manner in line with the statutes given by SEBI or the ISAI, which is the Institute of Social Auditors of India. But the way that when we looked at the documents and the work that Read is conducting, it is very heartening, and it has made our lives little easier, our work little easier, because it is already very, they work in a very task-centered method, that emphasizes on problem-solving and evidence-based practical approach. So there is a sync between what is being claimed and what is being done. So it's always validated. And also, what we have identified, and once the report gets published, of course it would be in the public domain, but we also identified that the point of initiation is from identifying the key problem, the root cause problem, then establishing goals and achieving the same by keeping CLRC model as a pivotal model there. So while we have been talking about libraries and what benefits it can be done, which is at the heart of every social intervention that Read carries through, but yes, what it does is that it provides a platform from where multiple kind of such initiatives or interventions can be radiated in the social, on the social landscape for the community's welfare. I mean, if we bracket these initiatives and align them with the SDGs and the national priorities of Government of India, of course we see that almost every initiative is covering all the SDGs, barring few exceptions of course. But directly livelihood, and staying with the topic right now, we see that the 5, 8 and 10 are really, really getting addressed to the core of it. So, if we would have left these SDGs unaddressed through the social interventions which are being carried by Read right now, what would it mean? It would mean that the gender inequality that undermines the women's and girls' rights, limits their economic opportunities, and hampers the social and economic development of communities. Ye state aise hi rehne wali hai. So, of course, there is an SDG which is getting addressed to the core interventions, and this is the consequence if we leave it unaddressed. If we look at the SDG 8, if that is not getting addressed, which emphasizes on decent work and economic growth opportunities. So, then what it would do, that it would all

0: develop their micro enterprise, or they are able to actually their employability skills are enhanced and they are getting better employment opportunities. So in conclusion, I would say that although, you know, this is a wonderful topic to talk upon, I would wish that, you know, we will next time onwards we'll have more time to elaborate, so that when we talk there's an interactive session and we also get to learn from such a learned community. But I would just conclude that thank you so much, Read India, for actually championing these livelihood skill intervention program. Thank you so much, Accenture, for actually enabling this through your thoughts and resources. And as a very, very, very extremely powerful tool for empowerment and sustainable development, I think aap sab log kar rahe hain, kar chuke hain, kuch log mentor hain, guides hain, on ground log hain, aur hum sab log agar milke karenge to I am very sure that we can build a world where every individual will have an opportunity to live their first unleash and then live their full potential and contribute meaningfully to the society. So this is where I will just park my thoughts or put it to an end. But thank you so much. Thank you very much for your patience this morning.
1: Thank you, Mr. Rai. Wearing the social auditor's hat, you've really, I think what we are doing on ground, probably you are translating into the social and the, corporate languages, corporatizing it. So I think that's one report that we all are eagerly waiting for, because that is going to talk about, celebrating these 17 years and how each one of us has contributed to add to that significant mission that we are covering.

0: I would like to invite chief guest for the day, Dr. R.K. Sharma. So Dr. Sharma is currently working as a librarian in United Nations Information Center for India and Bhutan. He's the knowledge management expert and focal point for providing information support on the UN and global contemporary issues to the public at large. A practicing librarian for over 35 years, he holds a PhD degree in library sciences, and he's undergone several advanced training programs in library and information management in India and abroad. So, sir, I welcome you to the dais and, you know, share your knowledge from, you know, the world and how we are engaging that knowledge in Read Center. So please come to the dais.
1: Good morning to everyone. Shri Bakshi ji, hamare mentor, madam, Major General Sandhu ji, Geeta ji, and all my professional colleagues sitting here, Dr. D.V. Singh, Jagtar Singh ji, Ganguly ji, Goswami ji, Rangashri ji, Jha ji, and lot of other people. And as madam has rightly said, that we are facing the people who are really pillars of this particular, the Read India organization, in helping them and building the resilient communities. So I would like to thank Read India, especially Geeta Malhotra ji, country director, for giving me this opportunity to speak with you or to sharing my views with you. Thanks a lot. And really, you are doing a wonderful job. And what I can say at this moment, because in 1951, the Delhi Public Library was established as a role model for perhaps for the Asia, that how a public library could be serve the nation and the nearby countries. And I think in the present, because 70 years has passed and the shape of libraries really got changed, and this Read India, I think your model for helping the communities and providing the library services is a really new model. And I think it should be acceptable to all. And I think someone has recently said that public libraries also should take part in this mission to really change the library setups so that they can be helpful to communities as a library spaces. I want to, because a lot of has been said about Read India, Geeta ji and Bakshi ji, but I would like to focus few things that here is the worth mentioning, that Read India's footprint has now spread over all across the country with over 60 libraries or 65 libraries, I heard recently, and reaching to more than 300 villages in 15 states, connecting more than 500,000 people. These libraries are not just places where people come to learn, but they also define the address critical community issues on their own. Why I am mentioning Read India? Because of its unique role. What's that unique role? As to translate the SDGs in action. There are very few libraries or public services department which, once they are established, they are doing the routine job. But taking the things into action actually is very important, and this is the role model you have showed to the people. Though we are from the library profession, but you are doing our job in a better way. So we translate the SDGs into action with the community participation, management and ownership of the programs. No doubt, Read India has been building resilient communities, like you have mentioned that one family and one village, and you are getting books according to the number of the people in that society. Before I say something what has happened internationally, I have something in mind because I'm talking about, because I was Director General of Delhi Public Libraries 2 years back. Let me share, because I took two things there. And they are all similar to you like that. One was Ghar Ghar Dastak and Ghar Ghar Pustak. Because we have mobile vans and mobile libraries. 9 mobile libraries we have, reaching to 130 points in the NCR region. And from there we have given a specific telephone number. People, they are asking that we need